0: Yo, sir.
1: The fuck is it, sir? Fuck is y'all niggas soul to soul? Y'all look like some nasty backup dancers for En Vogue. Little nasty R&B niggas, yo. Yo, he looked like he was breakdancing in a Lure video, spinning on his lips.
2: Yo. What's up with Bookworm?
1: Nigga, what's up with your speak and spell shoes? Fisher Price, my first Timberlands. Yo. Nigga, yo, this shit is old, nigga. You gotta get some chuckers, fucker. Yo. Nigga, I got on a Lamar Sanford dress shirt. What do you want, you big dummy?
2: Yeah. That's me, nigga.
1: And as for you, you DJ Cat Show shirt wearing ass nigga.
3: Crazy.
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1: 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Get a grip, motherfucker. Yeah. This album is dedicated to all the teachers that told me I never amount to nothing. To all the people that lived above the buildings that I was hustling from that called the police on me when I was just trying to make some money to feed my daughter. And all the niggas in the struggle, you know what I'm saying? It's all good, baby.

Yeah. As a shorty playing in the front yard of the crib, fell down and I bumped my head. Somebody helped me up and asked me if I bumped my head. I said, yeah. So then they said, oh, so that means you're gonna switch it on them. I said, yeah, flip mode. Flip mode is the greatest. You know, and as a shorty, I was always told that if I ain't gonna be part of the greatest, I gotta be the greatest myself. Come on, yeah. Come on. Yeah, nigga, what? What is

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But you can't be any geek off the street. Gotta be handy with the steel if you know what I mean. Earn your keep.

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Будь дихтя

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Rationality and discipline to build better cities for people to live in. Rewind to Fourier and Ledoux. Town planning becomes a tool to design and change society through the idea of an ideal city. Mr. Ebenezer Howard's theory of three magnets refuses to recognize benefits of neither town nor country, relocating their positive aspects to a new border area, the benign Garden City, aka suburbia. U is for utopia. U is for utopia. U is for utopia. U is for utopia. Corbusier knows the city life cannot happen in the suburbs, so the suburbs have to happen where city already exists. The clarity of his vision, the radiant city, is the brilliant solution to heal the festering metropolis by creation of tabula rasa. Instead, the post-war need and greed sparks the big bang of suburbia. La Ville Radieuse, taken out of town to Howard's Garden City, becomes the explosive blueprint for an entirely urban planet that sees all space as commodity and potential for further conquest. This is a new utopia. Unlimited growth with new technology, geodesic domes, walking cities, Space Odyssey 2001. U is for utopia. U is for utopia. U is for utopia. U is for utopia. Disappointment of 68, oil crisis, disillusionment. Utopia loses innocence as it starts dealing with the world. Overpopulation, social problems, environmental issues, poverty, met with mass production, standardization, computerization, mobility. U is for utopia. U is for utopia. U is for utopia. U is for utopia. You left your mark on the city. You couldn't purge it of its complexity. The ideal diluted into reality. Just that greed and necessity. If the price is right, live out your fantasy. City is consumer utopia. If you work a week, you can shop for a weekend. This is the equation we struggle to maintain. U is for utopia. U is for utopia. U is for utopia. U is for utopia. U is for utopia. Utopia.

0: Yo, son.
1: 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Y'all like some nasty backup dancers for En Vogue. Little nasty R&B niggas, yo. Yo, he looked like he was breakdancing in a Lord video, spinning on his lips.
2: Yo. What's up with Bookworm?
1: Nigga, what's up with your speaking spell shoes? Fisher Price, my first Timberlands. Nigga, yo, this shit is old, nigga. You gotta get some chuckers, fucker. Yo. Nigga, I'm on a Lamar Sanford dress shirt. What do you want, you big dummy?
2: Yeah. That's me, nigga.
1: And that's for you, you DJ Cat Show shirt wearing ass nigga.
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1: 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To all the people that lived above the buildings that I was hustling from that called the police on me when I was just trying to make some money to feed my daughter. And all the niggas in the struggle. 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